inside of your bottle, just what you expect inside, and you will see August. Radio Fantasy Lounge.

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1: Is someone listening? Okay. Let me tell you the story of that guy. First you loved, then you promised. Was losing control. Crazy night. 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

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Whatever your reasons for dancing,

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